0: Ha!
1: Now who come back home? Now family they tell welcome o. As you they drive, drive gently and wisely to avoid state of plague. Is a verb. Agerio is a noun. Ewewu is praise the Lord. 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